Rock 107, the Grand Strand's rock station. It's really great to know that you're listening to me right now because, well, that makes me feel really good. And even though it's not about me, it's about you. I appreciate you listening, and I just want to say thank you. Thanks for listening. You're the best.

bringing you 3 hours of the best variety of new and classic hard rock and metal. Hope you're all having a great weekend, and thanks for hanging with me. And we're going to fire it up right now. You know the deal. We bring you a wide variety of music, new stuff, classic stuff. And by the way, I got a lot of great new stuff to play for you this week. So stand by for that. That's all coming up. Of course, all the news and info you need about your favorites in rock and metal along the way as well. 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EddieTrunk.com is the website. 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Be sure to subscribe to the Eddie Trunk podcast so you do not miss a news-making interview with the biggest names in rock. And there's video content of some of the interviews as well. You'll find that on YouTube, on my channel, also simply at my name. We're going to get started with some classic Kiss this week, going back to 1975. The one that broke the band, Kiss Alive, a special 50th anniversary edition of this album coming out last year. This is one of the heaviest Kiss songs, really, from Kiss Alive. We're opening with She on Eddie Trunk Rocks.

tried to listen to a metal song in reverse. All I got was a recipe for devil's food cake. Eddie Trunk rocks.

0: That's a song originally recorded by the band Argent, a cover of it originally done for the Bill and Ted's movie by Kiss, also done on the Revenge album, God Gave Rock and Roll to You 2. A big song for Kiss from the later period of the band that they still kind of play over the PA and still kind of do in some ways to this day. Also, She, original band, 1975, the all-time classic Kiss Alive. It's Eddie Trunk. Here's Judas Priest, live version of Devil's Child.
1: This is also from the Streaming Avengers. This is

Ozzy, Killer of Giants, great one from The Ultimate Sin, the Jakey Lee era of Ozzy Osbourne, and Judas Priest, live version of Devil's Child from the anniversary edition of Screaming for Vengeance. Ian Hill, one of two original members left in the current lineup of Judas Priest, recently saying in an interview that he wouldn't rule out Judas Priest continuing for forever, like even after him and Rob are out of the band. I have a mantra that I always say, that no band ever ends. And I think we see proof of that almost every day when you see so many of these bands trying to continue with no original members or as holograms or what have you. It's pretty crazy, but it certainly seems to bear that out. If people can continue to sell the brand, they'll certainly continue to try to do so. Judas Priest not ending. Rob is still in the band. Ian is still.

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6: Welcome back to Eddie Trunk Rocks Anthrax with a new album coming out in a couple months. 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We'll figure it out when I talk to those guys. Anyway, from the coming new album from Anthrax, this track is called It's For The Kids.

friend of ours told us he couldn't stand heavy metal, so we told him it's much easier to headbang when you're sitting. Get it? Eddie Trunk rocks.

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3: Welcome back, everybody, to Eddie Trunk Rocks. Except have a tribute album coming out. And it's kind of interesting because Wolf Hoffman of Except, the lone original member in that band, is behind the record. And they have assembled some of the biggest names in metal to pay tribute to the Except catalog. And on the track I'm about to play for you, check out this lineup on this. It is Phil Anselmo of Pantera, Kirk Hammett of Metallica, Mickey D of Scorpions and Motorhead fame, and Billy Sheehan on bass. Fast as a Shark is widely regarded as one of the precursors to what became thrash metal. It is an all-time landmark metal tune. And this lineup I just mentioned just crushes a new version of Fast as a Shark. Going to do it for you right now. It's brand new from the coming Except tribute. Phil Anselmo, Kirk Hammett covering Except.

except in Princess of the Dawn. And before that, Phil Anselmo, Kirk Hammett, Mickey D, and Billy Sheehan covering Except's Fast as a Shark, brand new here on Eddie Trunk Rocks. Speaking of bands covering their own material to some degree, Aldo Nova did a new version of his biggest song, Fantasy, a number of years ago, called Fantasy 2.0. Here it is on Eddie Trunk Rocks.

0: Well, that's a band that many thought should have been way bigger. That is Angel, Don't Leave Me Lonely. Band still exists, kind of doing a farewell run right now. Still makes great new music as well, so see if there's a date coming near you as they start to kind of wind down. Great track from that band. Aldo Nova and a new version of Fantasy called Fantasy 2.0. It's Eddie Trunk. Appreciate you guys hanging out. We got more music to come and more of the best variety of rock and metal, including, after the break, Night Ranger doing a new version of one of their classics. Stick around.
1: Yeah! Eddie Trunk rocks, because sometimes you just need a soundtrack for smashing things.
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2: 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Night Ranger have done a new version of their first real single, Don't Tell Me You Love Me. 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It's from a coming Night Ranger Greatest Hits compilation. Let's crank it out for you right now on Eddie Trunk Rocks.

Triumph currently on tour, wrapping up soon, getting rave reviews. Everyone I've talked to have seen Triumph has said all great things. Haven't seen the show yet myself. You can see an interview with Triumph on my YouTube channel, hear it on my podcast, but haven't seen it yet because it hasn't come to the area I'm living in. But there is Triumph and Allied Forces. We'll see if they add more dates. Van Halen, Little Guitars from Diver Down. Night Ranger, new version of Don't Tell Me You Love Me from a coming new Night Ranger compilation. Here's some live Pat Travers on Eddie Trunk Rocks.

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0: Well, speaking earlier about Zeppelin-esque bands, Fastway from around 1983 right there, Easy Livin', opening track from their great debut album. Sadly, Fast Eddie Clark, the guitar player on that, has passed away. But Dave King, the singer on that track, currently singing in a band called Flogging Molly for quite a while, but that's where he started, in that band. Guns N' Roses, the epic 10-11 minute Coma from Use Your Illusion. They're getting ready to do more touring in America. And led by Vultures, Massivity, brand new music, band fronted by drummer Brian Tichy. We got to wrap it up here in a bit, but we got one more tune to go. It's our closing ballad. 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
0: Well, we've reached the end of another edition of Eddie Trunk Rocks. Thank you for listening. Much appreciated. Thanks to Justin Ewan for putting the show together. As always, catch you guys next week. Same time, same radio station. Going to close it out with Live Dockin'. This is a previously unreleased version of their big hit from the 80s, Alone Again, as our closing ballad. See you guys next week.

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0: the Grand Strand's rock station, Rock 107. It's Stacey and Jack Osborne giving us updates on this planned biopic of his parents, Ozzy and Sharon Osborne. So a new interview revealed that he has a potential actor to play his dad, and he's expressing some big excitement about the project. He also wants to make an AI avatar of his dad. I'll watch the biopic maybe, but just say no to the latter.
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0: 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Stacey hanging out with you. We'll keep the rock going. I'm going to go brew a K-cup, but if you have time to listen to Billy Joe Armstrong Wine, Green Day. Do you

The Grand Strand's Rock Station, Rock 107. It's Stacy. Thanks for hanging out. And we do have more trips for our iHeartRadio Music Festival, which you can win it before you can even buy it, kind of a thing. And that starts again Monday, 9 a.m., your first chance of the day to win your way in and see Weezer this year, Muse, Goo Goo Dolls. Those are a few of our artists.

0: It's Rock 107, the Grand Strand's rock station. It's Stacy and summertime ice cream. What are some of America's favorite ice cream flavors? Think about it. Even if you have a Neapolitan, you're going to scoop around what? Strawberry. You know, who eats strawberry? Strawberry is the favorite flavor nationwide. I stand corrected. I had no idea. Followed by chocolate chip and then cookie dough.
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It's Stacy hanging out with you. Thanks for hanging out with me. I'm going to go brew another K-Cup. You want one? It's a crappy cup of coffee, but you're in good hands. Some more rock here.

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1: It's Stacey. Thanks for hanging out. Cartman and Kyle and Stan and company, they're all going to be back. New episodes of South Park, and we need it, starting September 16th. Those will be on Paramount+.

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1: It's Stacy, and technically the Atlantic hurricane season is underway as of June 1st. That kicks off. So there's normally 14-ish named storms during the whole six-month period, and usually three or four turn into major hurricanes. Now, my biggest fear is that the female S name will be Stacy someday. And Hurricane Stacy just wreaking havoc somewhere. And then that's another thing that people can reference when they meet me. Oh, the other thing. Yeah, Stacy's mom.
0: The Grand Strands Rock Station, Rock 107. It's Stacy in the 250K USA giveaway. I mean, the idea is that you explore America. Do what you will with your winnings, which is $2,500. And in every time you hear a keyword, that's what's on the line. $2,500 as part of the whole 250K that we're giving away for America's birthday. But, you know, make it a cool American getaway. Those keywords every weekday starting at 8 a.m. Wait.

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1: Apparently, 32 is the age when your social life starts reporting directly to your bedtime. Hey, it's battle. New research says that the average age people start planning their social calendar around sleep is about 32 years old. People are more likely to

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1: Scientists found ancient yeast in a 5,300-year-old mummy and then decided, you know what? Let's make bread with it. We've seen how this movie plays out. Hey, it's battle. Yeah, researchers studying Otzi, the Iceman, discovered living yeast inside the frozen mummy's gut. And because science is apparently just a dare now, they used it to bake sourdough. They say that it turned out very, very good. I'm sorry, but if your bread starter comes from a mummy, I'm not calling it artisanal. I'm calling a priest.
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1: Bret Michaels is proving he may be the most supportive dad in rock ever. Hey, it's Battle. Yeah, Bret's daughter, Rain, has been apparently selling photos of her feet online, and Bret says, I'm okay with it. 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But hey, supportive is supportive, I guess. If your daughter decided to sell feet photos, would you be okay with it like Bret is, or would you be like, no go? 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
1: Hey, it's Battle. New study of 4,000 Americans revealed that only 12% of us eat right. Although they admit the survey could be flawed, as the poll was taken at the exit of a Taco Bell drive-thru.

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1: According to a new survey of public restroom habits in five U.S. cities, New Yorkers are the least likely to wash their hands after going to the bathroom. Hey, what's going on? It's Battle. And if they do wash, they only wash their middle finger. They don't want to spread germs when giving it to other people.
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1: Hey, what's going on? 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

Grand Strand's Rock Station, Rock 107. Welcome to Monday, everyone. Fresh new week ahead. Happy June 8th. I got trips, I got money, I got music. And we got each other. I'm good.

Rock 107, the Grand Strand's rock station. I want to make sure I give you a little more momentum in this early part of the Monday afternoon, so give me four songs and let's talk about Vegas.

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1: I'm Teresa, very, very excited for this win. iHeartRadio Music Festival. Our big party is going to be insane. Insane. Plus, you have got many ways to win before you even get to buy them. All right. These keywords mean you are going to win a trip for two to go see the show on us both nights, one stage, hotel, airfare, all of it handled by us. And we're going to give you $1,000 spending cash. Every keyword you will text to the number 200-200. So keep listening for your win. I've got your shot at 1 o'clock. All right. So get ready. Rock 107. The Grand Strand's Rock Station. It's going to be a great day. I just took a hit of Flonase. I'm off to a good start. Yes, I'm an allergy nerd. Highly recommend the Flonase. That's my weapon of choice. I'm Teresa. Let's get into the Offspring now.
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1: It's another good hour of rock to keep us awake at work. Pink Floyd's Bush. I also need to talk about, I'll just say this, somebody in the rock community selling feed photos. I'll tell you who. Into Songs, first up, Temple of the Dog.

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1: Let me slide in for 1 second. I read a stat that 2/3 of Americans play video games at least 1 hour a week. I recommend about 5. Just because you're adulting doesn't mean you can't couch rock, you know, Mario Kart or, I don't know, GTA. I'm here for all of it and any of it. You should play more. 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

Rock 107, the Grand Strand's rock station. It's been a great June so far. The music drops, the albums, the announcements, and more new music is to come. I'm Teresa. Coming up in two songs, I'll tell you who else just announced something. It's good, too. I don't

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Let me get you ready. 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That keyword's coming up at 1 o'clock, right there. I can touch it. That's how close we are.

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1: I just read people are doing a reverse bucket list. 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To each their own. 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

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It's about time to put more money in your pocket. 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
1: 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That made my day.

0: Rock 107, Grand Strand's rock station. I'm Teresa, very, very excited for this win. iHeartRadio Music Festival. Our big party is going to be insane. Insane. 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All right? 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
1: It's time for me to fly. I got to get out of here. I'm your Teresa Rockface. If you want to find me on socials, at Teresa Rockface, yeah, I'm everywhere. 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I love you.

It's Blaze. I could use a kickstart. I'm sitting here going, I can't believe it's Monday again already. How about you? Here's Lit, my own worst enemy on Rock 107.

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Def Leppard seems to be on fire these days. They just extended their world tour by a couple of months, but most of those dates are in South America. There's one in Florida. Here's Def Leppard on the Grand Strands Rock Station, Rock 107.

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Your next chance to win $2,500 in the $250K USA giveaway is just a little over an hour away. $2,500, that's worth sticking around for, I would say, wouldn't you? 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

It's Blaze. Did you have a good weekend? Did you do anything fun? Did you go to the Carolina Country Music Fest? I have to tell you, the girls in their cowboy boots and short skirts is a little distracting. 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

Hey, it's Blaze. You don't have to go home, but you can't stay here. How many times have you heard that in your life? I think I've heard it several times. Semisonic closing time on the Grand Strands Rock Station. 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Closing.

0: 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It's Blaze. So Natural Light, Natty Light, wants your lawn to be the envy of the neighborhood this summer. 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It's a fertilizer made from leftover beer grains. 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

Hey, it's Blaze. I would have to say the best time of the week is quitting time on Friday. The next best time of the week is quitting time on Monday. Right? It's like, whew, made it through another one. I appreciate you listening. Nirvana on Rock 107.

it's Blaze. I've been trying to practice lately. How can I put this? I guess being more mellow would be a good way to put it. I spent a majority of my life all worked up over things that I had no control over or really didn't matter in the end. I'm like, why am I doing this to myself? So I try to be more mellow now. Queen and David Bowie, Under Pressure on Rock 107.

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0: Marcy Playground, Sex and Candy. What kind of candy would go good with sex? I'm thinking Butterfinger, perhaps?
1: I.
0: Sorry, I couldn't resist. If you can think of a better one, let me know on Talkback. It's Ozzy on Rock 107.

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It's Blaze with Nirvana, covering David Bowie on the Grand Strand's Rock Station. I told you came to the right place. Thank you for listening. 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

not here to please you. It's here to wake you the F up. 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

0: Rock 107. Chad Tyson, Blur, song 2, rocking things tonight. I got some Metallica coming up next. Doc Martens has officially restocked the Metallica 1461 shoes. Sold out online, but I guess they're back in the store now, so if you're looking for those, there you go. And, of course, St. Anger, anniversary for that was on Friday last week. I finally threw it on a turntable over the weekend to see if it sounds better on vinyl. And interestingly enough, I think it does, but mainly because of the system that I'm listening to it on. I've got a bit of an audiophile turntable set up. It's the beginnings of it. But it definitely sounds better on vinyl on that system. That's the caveat there. But if you want to check out the full video and review and also see how Lars got that drum sound, because I demonstrated I get a snare drum out. At Chad Tyson on TikTok and Instagram. Hit me up there tonight.
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2: My boss asked for results, so I opened my dashboard for the only positive-sounding metric I had.